0: Kicking it with Co. as we drive you home here on the Red Dirt. It is a Tuesday. Dave Austin, about an hour away from him jumping in. I see a pair from Bangham, got some band of heathens. I've only played one Co. Wessel, which means we got another one coming up after the break with Casamigos. It is the Red Dirt.
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3: A cool start tomorrow could lead to some patchy fog. I'm Ed McIntosh from Q2. Overnight temperatures will drop down into the upper 20s to low 30s, chilly enough for some patchy fog to develop. Sunshine tomorrow, a high around 60 degrees, typical for this time of the year. Not as chilly on Thursday morning, but still close to 60 for a high. 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

0: dirt. We're in the middle of Nile Week. We started last weekend with the ranch rodeo. Running all week long, all sorts of agricultural and western things going on. And then wrap it up with the Reagan Masters Friday and Saturday. $100,000 purse. It's the largest standalone bareback riding event in the world. It's a who's who. Bradley Miller, number one. These are guys you're going to see coming out of the yellow chutes at the NFR. So I highly recommend go watch. You might even be able to meet them there on a catwalk, hanging around. Jacob's Lee, Jess Pope. And I'm excited to get to meet Jayco Roper. Hopefully I'm not getting a tattoo and end up on his social media, but if he says, hey, you made a promise. I'm a man of my word. I'll be replaying my interview with Jayco tomorrow. If you missed it, it'll be during the 5 o'clock hour. And then, of course, we have got Cole Reiner, Oren Larson, Tim O'Connell. Tim's great. He was in my documentary on Craig at Midnight, R.C. Lanningham. Just the names you know if you're in the world of bareback riding. We won't be getting to see Rocker Steiner. He's injured. Weston Timmerman out. Sam Peterson out. So those guys on the mend. But giving away tickets and VIP stuff for the weekend. So, yeah, go to our Facebook page. Mad Heathens, south of somewhere, after this.
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1: 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You're like a miniature Buddha covered in hair.
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0: Jerry Jeff doing Up Against the Wall, You Redneck Mother. And then Trashy Women in there. About time for me to button up another show with you guys. Appreciate you tuning in. See, Brother Dave has got some smoking armadillos. Sing about Red Rock. Got some turnpikes, some shiny blue skies. Start the hour off with our friend from Bozeman, Jesta James. And again, I'll be back tomorrow on your Wednesday, hanging with you guys. I'll replay that Jaco Roper interview that I did. But I'm out. Ryan Bingham. We'll see you then. The Red Dirt.
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1: And thank you, and good evening, everyone. Welcome to the Golden Dome. What a red-hot center of high school volleyball this is going to be tonight. One of the biggest crowds of the year, as it should be, for West and Senior. Senior took the opener over at Senior, 3-1. And now, towards the end of the season, West High needs every win possible in conference. Senior in the fourth spot right now in the Eastern AA. West High in the fifth spot. They are separated by one game. So, on the other hand, Senior could get an advantage over West High heading into the final weeks of the season. Of course, what they're playing for at this point in time, with Bozeman and Gallatin kind of riding shotgun on the rest of the conference, West and Senior would love to have a home game. And for fans in Billings, probably not want to play each other in a playoff game to go to the state tournament. State tournament is coming up the second weekend in November over in Bozeman. I'll be making the trip on that as usual, covering any Billings teams that are part of that mix and doing the state championship call on Saturday. Well, we're a couple of minutes on the clock away from the start of this varsity game. Kind of a fun JV game that was finally won by Senior High. They took it 3-1, but very competitive all the way through. Let's take a two-minute timeout. We'll come back to West High with more Senior West volleyball.
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2: And this is Military Appreciation Night here. That's a couple in 1 week for me as, 10 days, Rocky Mountain College football had military appreciation, and now here at West High for the Big West Senior Match tonight, teams are lining up as usual. We have a National Anthem squad of student military people, and they are getting ready to do the parade thing as they come out. Here's your Eastern AA standings. Bozeman 13-1, Gallatin 12-2, then it's CMR 11-3, followed by Senior and West, Senior at 6-3 and 5-4 in conference. Then it's Belgrade, Great Falls, and Skyview. Over in the West, Hellgate's number one at 8-1 in conference play, followed by Sentinel, Big Sky, Glacier, Helena, Butte, Flathead, and Capital. Slow year for them as they have not picked up a win on the year. Skyview kind of in the bottom of the Eastern AA. They have one win in preseason play. As we are honoring the military here with a respectful time here at the Golden Dome. And all the West High players have flags, and they are running into the crowd right now and passing out flags to the people that have been part of the military in their lives, and pretty cool thing there. It just got chills running up and down my spine when I saw that. The players kind of hid the flag, and then Reese still has her. Not sure what happened there. Maybe Reese will have to play with hers, but pretty cool seeing the players run into the stands after the introduction, and now we are getting set for the National Anthem. I want to thank Heights Dairy Queen, Bill Schwarzkopf at Farm Bureau, Rimrock Cabinet, Fellow Window Store, Yellowstone Eye Care, First Federal Savings, Conlin's Furniture, Universal Athletics, Power for Abundant Recovery, Roger Daniel at Farmers Insurance, West High Volleyball, and we'll catch up with the rest after this break for the National Anthem. Back in 2 minutes.
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2: I want to welcome our NFHS viewers here tonight. Always hear from them when I come to the dome here and set up here. A lot of people stop by and say hi for radio and for the NFHS network. Let's take a look at our starting lineups. We'll come back to our sponsors a little later on. Senior High is on the right side of your screens on the NFHS screens. Senior High comes in 7-7, 6-3 in conference, coached by Courtney Badbear. Number two is Avery Fallsdown, a 5'5 senior setter. McKenna Murdoch, 5'6 senior DS. Kendall Witchman, a 5'11 senior outside. Mina Smith, 5'6 senior setter. Phoebe Ewing, a 6' senior opposite. Hadley Bausch, a 6' freshman opposite. Emma Ormsby, 6'2 senior middle. Ava Dillon, a 6'1 sophomore. And Tinley Thielen, a 5'3 sophomore DS. Senior getting 10-plus kills per set, hitting 188 on the year. 14 digs per set, 2.6 aces per set, and a good job on blocking, 2.4. For the West High Bears, on the left side of your screen, on the NFHS network, West High comes in 10-4, 5-4. Bailey Carlson, and they just turned off my lights here, is the coach. And let's see what I can do here to restore my vision as they have gone to some fancy lighting here for the setup. Macy Hagen-Prinke, a 6'1 senior. Brooke Sees, 5'9 junior. Riley Parker, 5'7 junior. Ella Claunch is a 5'7 senior. Nora Allen, 5'7 senior setter. Reese Anderson, 6'3 junior middle. Maddie Ratinger, one of two liberos on the floor tonight for West High, a 5'8 junior. The other one is Cameron Sides off the JV team. Malia Rodriguez is the other libero. And Kiana Claunch, 5'9 senior right side, rounds out the starting squad. Well, with a long JV game, this kind of just made this crowd even hungrier for what's to follow here. Huge pep band. Check out the pep band video on my Facebook page, Herm Ellenboss. Always fun to see an enthusiastic pep band as part of any high school athletic event, especially the indoor ones. Kind of get lost a little bit on the outdoor side. West High Bears going through their final introductions out on the floor. Kind of a fun week as we finally get the first round of stats from Brad Holloway. We'll check in on those as we have time during the broadcast. Thinking they're going to turn the lights on again. Right now we're in kind of the Halloween look here. Lower the lights. And we have plenty of orange in the building for Halloween. That's, of course, the Senior High Bronx team. So there you go. There's some lights. All that's left is our game here tonight. The team is meeting at the net. Boy, they see each other so much in the club season, and now second time this year they are meeting here on the high school AA East floor. West High dropped out of the participation in the state tournament for the first time in over 20 years last year, and they do not want to repeat that here this year. So every match uber important here for the West High Lady Bears. And Senior in the driver's seat, they can pick up a win and get some separation here between them and West High in the standings. doing the lineup check. Murdoch gets motioned onto the floor in her libero position. For West High, it'll be Rattinger going first. Maddie Rattinger. She is wearing number 8 there in the yellow uniform on the left side of your screen. And we're going to get started with Mina Smith back to serve for the Bronx. Here we go. Middle back, Ella Claunch gets there. Perfect pass to the floor. No. A dig on the smash by Reese Henderson. Bump to the outside. Brooke sees, misses out the back door. What a great up for senior to get things started here and get the first point on the board at the dome. Mina Smith back to serve. She'll float it. Middle back. Claunch is there. Back to Kiana Claunch. Blocked. Pumped into the air, and it's not going to make it over the net. So 2-0 senior. Kiana gets stuffed. And count that one for Ember Brower over there for senior. Long trot back to the back wall for Mina Smith. And now she's ready to go. Pushing some points here early against the Bears. Mina Smith, floater deep. Sees. In the middle, short one. Reese Henderson couldn't get the power to go. Went to the short stuff, and it finds the floor. And seniors on the board. And back to serve, Riley Parker. Parker sets up on the right corner. Herm Ellenboss at the dome. Sends it opposite to McKenna Murdoch. Swing in the middle is down for Ember Brower. Got a stuff block and a kill already in the first 4 points of the game. Ember starting out strong. Into the game comes Adley Bausch, one of the freshmen on this senior high team. 3-1 senior. And Emma Ormsby back to serve. Nora goes right into the teeth of the block. Adley Bausch was waiting. The only place for Nora Allen to go was straight up, and Adley Bausch had a roof over her. 4-1 senior. Strong start for the Bronx. Emma Ormsby back to serve. Future D1 player at Colgate. And she sends that one out the back door for the service error. Side out West High. And that will bring in Sides, Cameron Sides, getting the start here tonight for West High. She'll set up on the left corner, float it down the sideline. Ormsby pops it up. Smith to the backside. Phoebe Ewing misses. It's a one-point game. Cameron Sides, a 5'3 sophomore DS. Coach Bailey said she'll be playing a lot tonight. And here she goes again. Sides from the left sides. Nice save by Murdoch. Chipped over the top by Ember Brower. Now a free ball. Backside Ewing is there. Mina Smith, back row attack. Emma Ormsby covered by Macy Hagen-Frinke. Free ball by Anderson finds its way to Phoebe Ewing. Opposite side to the floor. The tap goes. Atlee Bausch with a kill. Side out, 5-3, senior high. Into the front row comes Ava Dillon, a sophomore middle. And back to serve, Natalie Bausch. Middle of the floor, looper, backside sides has it. Tipped over the top on the return by Ava Dillon. And Anderson gets blocked by Dillon. Set was not high enough for Anderson to power off the top of the hands, and down it goes on the West High side of the net. 6-3 senior. Atlee Bausch back to serve. Deep ball out of bounds, side out West High. Service error on the freshman, Atlee Bausch. Reese Anderson back to serve. Trying to close the gap here. Seniors opened up a 2-point lead in the first third of the first set. Bausch, right to Macy Hagen-Prinke, couldn't get the downer on it. And blocked out of bounds off of Prinke on the swing by Brower. Senior fights off the West High attempt for a side out. 7-4, senior high. Back to serve. Avery falls down. One of two setters on this team. Sides pops it up. Long run for Nora Allen. The set to the backside under the net violation or net violation. West High gets the point. Nora Allen back to serve for the Battling Bears. Golden Bears. Let's get our Bears right here. So Allen back to serve. Right side. She'll float it across to the middle of the floor. Push to the outside by falls down off the block and down Richmond powers it home. Kendall takes that to the floor. 8-5 senior. Well, they took care of West 3-1 over at senior high. And back to serve, Kobe Criswell. Outside, Claunch gets the kill, the deflection to the back door. Kiana Claunch powers that one down. Finally, something solid off the attack for West High. Got to do a lot more of that. And Ella Claunch back to serve. Two-point game. Ella, middle of the floor, poses the right hand, whistles that one back to Murdoch. She pops it up, covered in the back row. A running tip for Emma Ormsby finds the floor. It was just her and the net and about three-step approach. She had all kinds of time to look at where she was going to hit that, and she found the open spot on the West High floor. Back to the three-point lead. Murdoch back to serve for the Bronx. Murdoch floats it, middle back. Radinger has it. Slide set to the middle, and boy, Macy Hagem Prinky home run ball, but not on the floor. Senior point. Good swing, just way over the back line. 10-6 now. Murdoch will try to make it a 5-point lead. Quick set. There's Macy Hagem Prinky down to the floor. Give her another shot. Down it goes. 10-7. Another rare system attack there for the West High Bears so far in this one. Megan Prinky settles herself on the serve, now launches cross court to Murdoch. Falls down, backside, Wichman misses badly. Two-point game. Kendall airmailed that one into the bench for West High. Megan Prinky pushing some points now for the Bears, trying to get this thing squared away in the first third of the first set. Deep ball, back line, popped up by Criswell in the middle. A tip over the top for Brower, and through the block and down. Boy, was that a powerful swing from Kiana Kwan. She launched it through Brower that time. Took a little bit lower than the big hand block and got the kill at the one-point game. Hagem Prinky gets the tie. Emma Ormsby not ready for that one. Give the ace to Hagem Prinky. Tied up at 10, first tie of the game. So we'll see if West High has righted the ship here in the first set. Here's Hagem Prinky. Back to Murdoch, pops it up, long run for falls down. And Emma Ormsby unloads. Boy, that's a strong arm. Just went vertical, no approach, went up and smacked it to the floor for Ormsby. 11-10, senior back out on top. Mina Smith back to serve for the Bronx. Mina floats it, middle back. Ella has it, and there's Reese Anderson reaching into that nuclear zone and getting that one down. That was a much better swing than some of the early ones, so those sets are coming in right on the money now from Nora Allen, and West High has it tied at 11. And back to serve, Olivia Tenney into the net, senior on top again. Ratinger back into the game on defense as a libero, and backing up to serve, Emma Ormsby. Ormsby sets up off the Bears logo on the right side, launches the four-step approach out the back door. We're tied up at 12. So nudging back and forth on the scoreboard. We're going to see Malia Rodriguez in as Bailey Carlson promised me a two libero lineup here tonight. And back to serve, Cameron Sides. Here's Mina Smith to the outside. Knocked back by the block of Anderson. Chased down on the backside by Ormsby. Free ball by Mina Smith. Here's Allen. Slide set to Anderson. A wide open freeway lane to shoot for, and she got it for the West High lead. There was quite a gap there. Cameron Sides back to serve again for West High. She'll launch, send it deep, missed by 3 feet out the back door, and a 13-13 tie. And that will set up Ember Brower at the serve for Senior High. Nobody wanting to pull away after West High tied it up. Middle back, swat to the floor, and that's Anderson. Reese Anderson takes West High to the 14-13 lead. Now Reese is going to go back and serve. Haven't seen her serve much, but Coach Carlson trying to get her into the flow of the offense on defense as well. Middle back, punched up by Ormsby. Free ball by Ewing, all the way back to Senior High. Murdoch, Smith, backside, Ewing for the kill. Phoebe uses the fingertips of the defender, Claunch, and puts down her first kill for the 14-14 tie. I'm not exaggerating. We could go all night with these back-and-forth scores the way these two teams are so evenly matched up. Avery falls down back to serve. Nicknamed Aves on the back of her senior warm-up jersey. Nora up to Ella. That was heading out. Played by Emma Ormsby. Nice save out there, but falls down. Up ahead, Ella. Gets covered with a dive by Ava Orm. Avery falls down. Slapped into the air by Sides. Cross court, net violation. Senior West High leads 15-14. Nora Allen takes her turn at serve. And Nora will set up on the right side of the service line. Try to drop it in, covered by Ormsby. The tip over the top, great play by Rodriguez. Tried to go out the back door, but McKenna shut it off. On the front row, Richmond gets covered. And there's Claunch with the hammer again. And Macy Hagen-Prinke cleans up the mess at the net. The Claunch swing came right back on the overpass, and Macy Hagen-Prinke the downer. 16-14. Nora Allen back to serve. Cross court, middle back, Ormsby, covered by falls down. Up ahead, Richmond stuff block by Kiana Claunch. Timeout senior. West High up by three, 17-14. Courtney Badbear keeping it pretty close here before calling the timeout. And we're back in 30 seconds.
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2: Senior with the early lead. West High has come back on the middle third of this first set to take the 3-point lead behind one of their best servers, Nora Allen. 5-7 senior. And she will try to keep the pressure on senior here. Floater, middle back, Emma Ormsby. Falls down, out to Richmond, knocked back on the block by West High. Back row attack for Ormsby, and she gets it in the back corner. Super velocity on that Ormsby swing, gets the much-needed side out. 2-point game, 17-15. And that was back row attack. So the velocity on that back row attack did not diminish heading to the back line. And back to serve, Kobe Criswell. Quick to Macy Hagan. Prinkie, she's feeling it. Got over the net, slammed it to the floor. Hagan Prinkie with his third kill. And back to the three-point lead as Ella Claunch goes back to serve. So Claunch sets up in the middle. She will pose it, now launch it, drop it just over the net. Murdoch all the way back to West High. Nora Allen outside, sees, gets the kill. Caught a little hand on the way by, and sees, opens up her attack night with her first kill. West High at 19. West High behind senior by one game in the Eastern AA standings. They can take care of that here tonight. Brooke sees, back to serve. That's Ella Claunch, popped up by Ormsby. Bump set, Ormsby gets it back off the block, stabbed into the air by Sees. Back row attack by Ellie Claunch. No, out the back door. Senior gets the side out. 19-16, first set. Had a JV match that had tight sets times three. Senior won 3-1. Brooke Sees out the back door. It's a two-point game. Looks like everything was perfect there for C. She just missed. Timeout West High, 19-17, back in 60.
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2: Sees wild again off a pretty good set. That makes it a one-point game, 19-18. And we may be close to a Bailey Carlson timeout here. Murdoch, short one, gets the ace. We're tied up. So seniors fought back. Last tie was at 14. They tie it up at 19. Let's thank some more sponsors here. Senior High Volleyball, American Water Technology, Fuddruckers, Fuel Fitness, Western Security Bank, Conlin's Furniture, Stockman Bank, Big Sky Volley Fest coming up the first two weekends in May here in Billings, Darla Jones, and So Kindness. We're back in 30 seconds.
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2: Here's Murdoch. Chases Nora Allen on the serve receive. Murdoch steps in for the dig. The outside set off of falls down through the block and down. And how about Senior High? They have come back to take the lead by one after being down by four. Ormsby grabs that kill. 20-19, Murdoch trying to take this home. Nice running save there by Brooke Sees and into the net for Kiana Claunch. Meltdown time for West High. Can they restore what they had going on when they built that four-point lead? 21-19, senior on a nice run here. 5 points in a row. Floater, middle back, Sees, gives up the ace. 22-19. Nothing going right for West High right now. Murdoch scores the ace. Her serving has turned this around for the senior high Bronx. Here we go again. Senior 3 points away. West High has to break the streak. On the back foot, pushed over by Brooke C. She got it in that time. Roll shot and a miss for Emma Ormsby. Side out West High. Ormsby transitioned on the left front of the net and couldn't find the line. Macy Hagem-Prinke back to serve. Deep ball, and she gets the ace. Probably shouldn't have played the first one. Doesn't matter to Macy. It's a one-point game. Now Macy for the tie. Hagem-Prinke, right side, a whistler, and she missed it, 23-21. First one was close to that, but senior played it. Second time, Macy made sure. So senior 2 points away from a first set win. Mina Smith back to serve for the Bronx. And Smith floats it, middle back, handled. Straight to the floor. Reese Anderson gets the set she wants and takes it to the floor. 1 point game. That middle donut hole area was just wide open there for Reese Anderson. And back to serve, Riley Parker. Ace for Parker. She ties it up. Tied at 15, tied at 19, now tied at 23. And we have a timeout for senior. Anybody's first set, we'll be back in 60.
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2: Service error, Riley Parker, seniors at set point. Does West High have another tie in them to send this to extra numbers? They're going to call on Emma Ormsby to try to get this finished for the Bronx. Here's Emma. Floats it. Gets the ace. So Emma aces senior to their first win on the night. Four kills and an ace for Emma Ormsby. Final score, 25-23, West High. Back and forth, finally ended up senior's game. We'll be back in 2.5.
12: 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This message brought to you in memory of John Jones, longtime supporter of West High Sports. 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
2: Some of your leaders among teams, hitting .241 on the season, leading in attack efficiency, Missoula Sentinel, 2.5 blocks per set. That's Gallatin leading in that category. The Hawks lead in kills per set, as they are averaging just under 13 kills per set. We'll catch up with a couple other numbers as we go along here tonight. 1-0 senior. Boy, that was a good starter here tonight for the Senior West Cup, the contest, and back to serve Macy Hagen-Prinke to start out set number two. Boy, hard to get a read on that first game. There was seven ties, but three of them came just from comebacks in the last 10 points of the game. So neither team wanted to lose, especially senior, and they're going to get out of that first set with a win. And Murdoch will come out at libero for senior high. As Hagen-Prinke waits for the go signal. And here's Hagen-Prinke. Middle back, Murdoch, perfect. It falls down, outside to Ormsby, catches the top of the block. Covered on the backside by Nora Allen. Up ahead to C, she rolls it over. Easy cover on the backside. Slide set back to Wichman. And the dig back there by Nora Allen. Great defensive play by Allen. Free ball. Falls down. Outside. Ormsby. Bounced around. Finally, Cronch pushes it over. And into the net for West High. Senior takes the lead on the error. And in this set, Malia Rodriguez playing the libero position for West High. Back to serve, McKenna Murdoch. The up on the backside, swing goes off the block, covered. Here's Ormsby way out the back door. Felt good, though. 1-1. West High takes advantage of that long swing by Emma Ormsby and gets it tied up at one. Didn't have a tie until our 10th point in the last set. Here's Kiana Clonch. Whistles it back to Ormsby. Outside set, Ember Brower, and the tip shot for Nora Allen is covered, is down. Nora Allen has West High up 2-1. And Kiana Clonch back to serve. Kiana got some good mustard on that one, fought off by Criswell. Free ball will set up the West High attack. Nope, it's going to be a free ball out. And a two-point lead for West as falls down, hit that blind shot beyond the line. Herm Ellenboss at the Golden Dome, glad to have you along. Clonch whistles another one back. Criswell with the up outside to Ormsby. Tipped around. Henderson keeps it alive. To the outside. punched into the block of Richmond. Right back. That's going to fall off the top of the block back to West High. Here's Nora Allen. Back row attack. Ella Claunch. Last second chip shot by Ormsby. Gets over. High bounce off the block. Covered by McKenna Murdoch for senior. Here's Richmond. That didn't get over the net. 4-1 West. Caught some tape, and that's not going to count. As Kiana Claunch goes back to serve. Claunch left-handed, middle back to Ormsby. Ormsby gets the set back, tries the tip, pancakes into the air. Rodriguez sets up Ormsby for the putaway. Rodriguez, a nice play just to keep it alive, but unfortunately, right into the arm span of Emma Ormsby. How about Emma Ormsby? Got a strong arm out there. Don't tell Leloy I said that. Mina Smith back to serve for the Bronx. 4-2 West High, second set. Back to Rodriguez. And into the corner, West High scores the side out. So it's 5-2 West High. And back to serve, Cameron Sides. Did lots of opportunities here tonight for Cameron in front of a huge crowd. And she waits for the signal. Checking lineups here to keep the cheap point from happening. And now, Cameron Sides ready to rumble. Way off the net, floats it opposite back to Ormsby, and there's Anderson taking that Ormsby overpass to the floor. 7 kills now for Reese Anderson. 6-2, West High, a little spread here in the early going of the second set. Sides back to serve, cross court. There's Ormsby again. Mina Smith, that's Ormsby missing. They tried an inside quick set, and they're going to call a touch. So Ormsby ends up getting that kill on the touch. And West High just finding out about it. Cameron Side says, I thought I was serving, but no, there was a touch. Trying to figure things out there. And Emma Ormsby will back up to serve for the senior high Bronx. Crowd giving her some backhanded encouragement there. She does just fine. And Ella Claunch with the tip finds the floor. First kill of the night for Ella Claunch, and West High's lead back to 4. Reese Anderson back to serve. Getting some service opportunities tonight for the Bears. And she will load it up, walk into this one, float it middle back to Murdoch, pops it up, Mina Smith. Up ahead, the Richmond gets it on the back line. Count it for Atlee Bausch. You take 6 gals on the floor with ponytails, and it's hard to separate them sometime when those ponytails totally cover up the numbers. I know, I'm just whining here. Amber Brower back to serve, cross court. Kiana Claunch, perfect to Nora Allen, and Ella puts it away. Family affair. Ella and Kiana finishes things up. And West High has doubled up on senior in the second set. Nora Allen back to serve for the Golden Bears. Short one to McKenna Murdoch. Smith, back row, Ormsby gets the touch and the kill. Boy, she is deadly on that back row attack. 8-5. So don't forget about Emma when she moves to play defense behind the 10-foot line. She's got a little weaponry left there from the back row. And Avery falls down back to serve. Charges into that one, sends it to the back line, handled by Sides. Cross-court kill. Big swing for Britton Boyce. Boyce got all of that one from right up by the aerial on the front left side of the net and just bombed it home. that had to feel pretty good for a gal off the JV team, Britton Boyce. And back to serve now, Ella Claunch. Claunch tips it off the net. Rotation error on senior. Give Claunch the ace. Senior has to figure that one out. Replay, so don't give her the ace. Still 9-5. They double-checked the rotation, and everything was fine. And here's Ella Claunch one more time from the service line, leading 9-5. Another one off the top of the net. Outside, Wichman, covered on the backside by Ella. Perfect to Nora. And then Macy Hagen-Prinke with a foul tip at the net. And it's a three-point game. Boy, she had a lot of places to go with that. First, she had to make contact with the ball. And back to serve, Kobe Criswell. 5'5", freshman DS. Middle back, Rodriguez. Here's Boyce into the block. Boyce gets another kill. Going to have a hard time getting her out of the game as Reese Anderson comes back in to patrol the middle for the West High Bears, and the Bears up 10-6. Here's Hagen-Prinke, middle back. Murdoch, perfect. The quick set. Ava Dillon gets rejected by Anderson. That's through the block and down. Ormsby beat the double block of Boyce and Anderson. Ormsby now with 8 kills, or only 10 points deep into the second set. Here's Murdoch for senior. Cross-court floater. Quick set. Anderson kept alive. Wow, West High. Ricochet Rabbit keeps it going. Ember Brower jams it into the block of Anderson for the kill. Ember too strong on that one. And here's McKenna Murdoch. Pass to Nora. Looks pretty good off the top of the block. Save with a beautiful play by Criswell. That one's heading for the stands. Nora Allen checks her ticket. Yep, she can go there. Makes the play. Here's falls down. Stuck block for Anderson. Brower meet the long arm of Reese Anderson. And West High back up 11-8. Kiana Claunch back to serve. The lefty on the team rockets it back to Ormsby. Falls down. Back set to Wichman. That's out the back door. 12-8. Falls down. Had Ormsby right in front of her, but the block was overloaded over there, so she tried a blind set to the backside, and Wichman just missed. Here's Kiana Claunch. Another rotation error called on senior. And West High trying to use those errors on the part of senior to pull away here in the second set. 13-8 West High. West High down one set to none. Deanna Claunch back to serve. Claunch has a lot of velocity on her serves. Handled by Ormsby. Long chase for falls down. Ormsby gets it back and off the block of Nora Allen to the floor. Ninth kill of the night for Emma Ormsby. 13-9 West High. Mina Smith will go back to serve for the Bronx. Gets the location call from Courtney. Middle back, Rodriguez. Nora Allen, dump shot. Boy, she throws the senior defense, and that dump shot was pure. Nobody made a move on it from Nora Allen. 5-point lead. Cameron Sides back to serve for the Bears. Second set. She drops that in on Ormsby for the ace. The sophomore aces the senior for senior. The lead is 6. Timeout senior. West High on top, back in 60.
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2: Ormsey tries the line on the tip. It's covered by Kiana Clonch. Ella Clonch gets it knocked right back to her by Phoebe Ewing. Another chance for Clonch. A beautiful save for Murdoch. And Ormsby stuffed by Reese Anderson. Anderson wins the battle of the bigs. And it's 16-9 out of the timeout. West High trying to pull away and even this thing up at a set of apiece. Cameron Sides pushing some points. Picking on Emma Ormsby. In the middle, Brower tips, covered. The set for the back row push by Clonch finds the floor right through Brower. Brower could have played it, but she didn't. And Kiana Clonch with a back row chip shot takes West High to 17-9 back in 60.
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2: The tip by Ewing is covered and hangs on the net on the swing by Ella Clonch. Back to the outside for Ormsby, and Ormsby gets the tip to fall. So Ormsby goes soft on that one, drops it in front of the hard-charging West High defense on the front row and gets it down. And mission accomplished out of the timeout, but Senior has spotted West High. Huge lead here of 7 points. Emma Ormsby back to serve for the Bronx. She'll launch cross-court. Sides is there. How about the game Sides is having? Ella Clonch off the top of the block, covered on the front row. And Bausch gets the kill. Atlee Bausch off the top of the hands of the block and over the top of the back row defense. And Senior coming back in this one. West High needs a quick side out to not let Senior get too hopeful here. Here's Ormsby back to serve. Screams it, opposite side, punched into the air by Cameron Sides. Free ball by Ella Clonch, back to Ormsby. Mina Smith, backside, Ewing for the kill. Ewing reached back into that reflex zone and just bombed it. B.B. Ewing gets her second kill and keeps this run going for Senior. 17-12, Ormsby still back to serve. West High needs to get this cleaned up, and that'll help. Service error for Emma Ormsby. Takes West to 18 and a big side out. Now Reese Anderson back to serve. Kind of like how Bailey's keeping Reese Anderson in for the serve. That keeps her back there for the back row attack, at least one more rotation. She'll float it. Brower, backside, Ewing, same spot, punched into the air by Kiana Claunch, up to Ella Claunch for the kill. That was off Adley Bausch, and Ella puts it away. Third kill for Ella Claunch. Back to a seven-point bulge here for West High. Here's Henderson. Five-step approach back there.

20-13. Seniors still with some work to do. West High is thinking, let's get this side out quick and just keep pushing here. And Ember Brower back to serve. Middle back, sides makes the play. Up ahead, Claunch. That's going to be a kill for Claunch, 21-13. Ella takes care of business with that one. Britton Boyce comes back into the game for West High, and Nora Allen back to serve. West High 4 points away. Over at senior, West High won the first one and then fell on the next three. Tight to the net, Mina Smith. Punch shot over the net, picked off by Macy Hagen-Brinke. And a net violation on senior takes West to 22. 22-13, West High 3 points away from evening up this match. Back to serve, Nora Allen into the net. Service error. Well, we've had one tie in this second set. That was the very first point. First set had seven ties, right up to 23 on the scoreboard. So a little different set here in the second set. And back to serve, Avery falls down, explodes into that one. Back to Rodriguez. Bump set. Boost. Saved by Fallsdown. Off the top of the net by Bausch. Kept alive. Bump set back to Ella Claunch. Into the West High crowd from Murdoch. Ella Claunch coming up big here in this second set. 23 for West High. 14 for senior. And Ella moves off the front line. She's back to serve. Ormsby overpass, and Macy Hagen-Prinke totally blew the put away at the net. She had about 5 seconds because that serve receive from Emma Ormsby went way high, and then she just went up a little early, and it's 23-15 as back to serve Criswell. Rodriguez overpass, and a kill by Wichman. Senior not done yet. 23-16. West High poised, just 2 points away in the second set. Herm Ellenboss on K-Sky at the Dome and on the NFHS Network. Here's Criswell, handled by West High and down to the floor. Nice, wide open kill. We have a set point coming up. For West High, and back to serve to try to take it home, Macy Hagen-Prinke, 6'1 senior. We'll be talking about her in basketball as well. Henderson comes into the front row after a quick substitution. Hagen-Prinke wants to make sure everything's okay, but I think West High just lost a point there with that late substitution by Reese Henderson. And seniors celebrating, they just picked up their 17th point on some kind of substitution error by West High. And Bailey Carlson getting the explanation for that. Now she'll turn to her team and say, don't do that again. Whatever it was. And back to serve Murdoch, trying to keep senior hopes alive here in the second set. 24-17, McKenna Murdoch waits for the explanation. Now they'll move some people around for the West High side and redo the libero substitution, I believe. Well, you can only lose 1 point. Right now it doesn't look like West High has any idea where anyone's supposed to be except for about three of them. Hagen-Prinke, Boyce, and Kiana or Ella Claunch know where they're supposed to be. Everything checks out, so 24-17, let's do this again. West High trying to even things up at the Dome. And McKenna Murdoch back to serve. Still talking. Oh, I keep trying to set this thing up like we're going to have a big play here and it's set point, but they keep going back and talking more, and now Macy Hagen-Prinke comes out of the game. And Ella Claunch goes back

0: in for defense. Now Murdoch loads up the serve, takes it back to West High, the quick set, and Anderson finishes it after all that, 25-17. Reese Anderson takes care of the finish on that one. So we're tied up at a set apiece. Let's come back in 2.5.
1: Hey, it's Steve at Rimrock Cabinet. The time is now to swing on into the store. That's right, 547 South 20th Street West, and you are going to get some of the best deals on cabinets, countertops, flooring, blinds, showers, shower surrounds, closets, basic, you name it. We've got it covered for you in the store. So if you have a project that you've kind of got started in your mind but need a little nudge to get you going, the professionals at Rimrock Cabinet have you covered. Not only do they know how to design well, but they know how to render renderings for you so that you can actually see and imagine what's going to go on in your next project. That's right. You're going to get a glimpse of what it's going to look like before you even start the project. And the best thing about that whole deal is we do that for free. It doesn't cost you a thing. 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So come see us at 547 South 20th Street West or give us a call at 406-651-8109.
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0: Well, we turn this into a three-set match here, folks, as we've gone through two sets all squared away. Teams will switch sides. Waiting for the final lineup checks. Cambry Stinson, 5'10 outside, playing now. She's number 13 for West. 5'10 junior. Another look-alike with the rest of the West High hitters. That's personal. They probably don't look alike at all, but from my range, they kind of do. So can one of these teams break out here? We sure will see that here. Who's going to take the third set? Have a chance to win in four. If things go according to what happened at senior, well, West High has senior right where they want them because senior took three straight from West High over at senior high. Taking a look at some of these other stats we've been getting, 2-4-4 on the block per set for Gallatin. Keep in mind, Kennedy Varda lives in Gallatin. Not bad for the Hawks either, as they are blocking at 1.5 blocks per set. For the West High Bears, 2.5 blocks per set, just behind Gallatin. So that Reese Anderson effect. How about the power pole? Looks like a Eastern AA power pole. Bozeman, Gallatin, West High, and Senior are tied, and CMR in the number 5 spot. Here we go, set number three. Mina Smith loads it up for Senior High. Floater over the top, drops in the eighth. Mina goes to the short stuff on her opening serve. The third set has Senior up by one. West High says, now we're ready. Mina surprised him with a short one. Mina, this time a little longer. Cambry Stinson makes the play. Set to the backside. Ewing off the block and down. Phoebe puts it away. 2-0 Senior. So across the front row for West High, it's Britton Boyce off the JV team, Nora Allen and Reese Anderson. The set goes to Reese. She pounds it off the top of the block, covered. Back row tip, covered with a run by Nora Allen. Mina Smith to the outside, knocked back on the attempt by Ormsby. Here's Phoebe Ewing, cross court, net violation, West High, 3-0 Senior. Well, most of this crowd sticking around here. These teams are giving them a good show here on Senior West night at the Dome. And Mina Smith goes back to serve again. Opened up with three straight. Cambry Stinson handles it. Boyce pushes. Mina Smith with the up. Cross court, Ewing. Nora Allen keeps it alive. Run down by Rodriguez. Free ball by Anderson. Mina Smith. Ewing behind the block, covered, backside to Boyce, and that's back into the locker room someplace, out the back door. 4-0 Senior. So Mina, serving hero here to get the third set going for her Senior High Bronx. Here she goes again, and she gets it to five. Cambry Stinson, here's Anderson. That time she powered through the block. Brower was there. Ewing was there. Anderson too strong on that swing by Anderson. And West High is on the board. 4-1, Senior High. Kiana Claunch left-hands it over. Boy, that's a rocket. That never got over about 8 feet off the ground, and it still went out the back door. So a fastball from Kiana Claunch, and it's a service error. 5-1, Senior. Emma Ormsby back to serve for the Bronx. Takes it cross court to Kiana. Up ahead to Nora, and there's Anderson. You could just see her reach back almost to her hip level to get the power on that swing, and she blasted it home. Side out West High. Anderson did not get cheated on that one. And back to serve, Cameron Sides. Sides from the left corner, launches, takes it middle back to McKenna Murdoch. Smith, outside, kill for Atlee Bausch. Bausch powering it cross court. West High not up to the task. 6-2, Senior, starting out much stronger in this third set. Brower looks for the location and then dials up the ace. Ember Brower doing it all tonight. She's got a stuff block, an ace, a couple kills, filling up the Yahtzee card. 7-2 Senior. And Brower will get set again, middle of the floor, floats it middle back. Sides, boy, the blind dump shot works for Nora Allen. How about that? She's running to get to a ball, and then she finds that right hand for the flip behind her block. And well played there by Nora Allen. 7-3 now as Anderson goes back to serve and bombs it out the back door. That shouldn't have had that second bowl of Wheaties this morning. That one sails long, 8-3. Do people still eat Wheaties? I'm not sure. That may date me horribly. Cinnamon Crunch Toast? I don't know. And back to serve, Avery falls down. Middle back, up by Kiana Claunch, out to Ella Claunch. That goes all the way to the ceiling on the deflection. Off the net, Cross court by Bausch. Back to Ella. Ella for the tip. Covered by Fallsdown. Here's Richmond, and she gets it down. And who gets the point? An error on the part of West as well, so count that one for Richmond. 9-3. Now Avery Fallsdown pushing a nice run here for senior. Back to sides. Quick to Hagem Prinky. Boy, that was a tough kill, but she got it perfectly into that back left corner. Moving towards the net, trying to track down that ball and still get the right trajectory on it, and Hagem Prinky did it there. Side out. Now can West tie, chip away at this lead. Here's Nora Allen, one of the best servers for the Bears. He'll take it cross court, right on the line, played by Ormsby, back set. Bausch off the block and down. And Bausch trying to take the mystery out of this one with that kill. On the night, Adley Bausch with 6 kills and a stuff block. And Kobe Criswell back to serve for the Bronx. Criswell floats it opposite back. Sides is under it. And an ace for Criswell. Sides never really got the line on that one, and with a 7-point lead, Bailey Carlson, coach of West High, calls her team over. We're back in 30.
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0: Listen to this leaderboard in the Eastern AA in kills per set. You got Bozeman's Lola Fever at the top with over 5. Taylor Osier from CMR just under 5. Kennedy Varda with 4.5. And Emma Ormsby, 3.7. That is a wicked bunch of hitters there for the Eastern AA. And back to serve, handled on the line. West High's Cameron Sides. Boyce hangs in the air and drops it in. Britton Boyce finds the floor. Big side out of the timeout. Good call for Bailey Carlson in the timeout. Ella Clonch back to serve. West High needs to find a way to do more than the single stuff here with this kind of a lead. That's going to sail long. Nope, it's going to be an ace for Ella. It looked long from here, but senior chose to play it, and the lead is down to 5. Ella, 17 dribbles. Now she's ready on the serve. Crunches it, opposite back. Ormsby is getting so good at playing those hard serves. Allen and Kim Gray Stinson off the block and down. 3 kills now for Cambry Stinson, 5'10 junior. West High making a move. Senior trying to stop it. Haven't been able to yet. And here's Ella Clunch, just over the net. Ace off of Emma Ormsby. It's a 3-point game. Ella taking over at the service line here. It's 11-8 now. Senior starting to think about, don't serve it to me. As Ella's got some pretty nasty serves coming their way. Here's another one. Floater, that time Murdoch, perfect. Falls down. Tipped over the top, covered. Pushed over, Murdoch is there. On the net, backside to Richmond. Rodriguez is there. Outside to Stinson. Stinson's covered. McKenna runs it down. Free ball by Fallsdown. Allen, backside, Boyce off the top of the block. Handled on the backside by Criswell. And Emma Ormsby finally puts an end to that rally. 12-8. senior, gets some new life here and a four-point lead as McKenna Murdoch goes back to serve. Floater, boy, that seemed to float halfway into that serve. There's Hagem Prinky hanging and dealing too long. And senior gets two of those given up points back. They're at five-point lead now, 13-8. Murdoch loads it up again. Stinson, boys, stuff block. Ormsby goes up and says no to Cambry Stinson. Or Boyce, rather. They'll give the stuffer to Emma Ormsby. She is filling up the stat sheet here tonight. Lead is six now. A senior pulling away again. Nora Allen outside. Cambry Stinson couldn't handle that set. Went up a little bit early and caught net. And senior's up by seven now after West High had gotten within three. Can't be too far from a Bailey Carlson timeout. Murdoch, too short, into the net. Service error helps things out there. That may stall the timeout for Bailey Carlson. And Macy Hagem Prinky back to serve. Second, third set. Middle back. Criswell has the up. Tipped over, a high tip by Emma Ormsby. Seemed like anybody in the gym could have got to it, but West High didn't, and Ormsby gets another kill. That's 11 on the night. We're in the third set, and we have a timeout for Bailey Carlson, trying to bring this run by senior to a halt. The lead is seven for the Senior High Bronx. All squared away at a set apiece, and we're back in 30 seconds.
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0: Quite a hill to climb here for West in the third set as they're down by seven. Bigger comebacks have happened, of course. Mina Smith will serve. Mina, right corner, floats it. Popped up by Cambry Stinson. That's the nobody. A push by West High puts it in play for senior, and then slam to the floor, Ember Brower. Senior defense, or West High defense, kind of messed up on that one. Didn't look like they really had a handle on who was supposed to be where. And Ember Brower takes care of that mystery. 17-9, Mina Smith, deep one to Ella Clonch, and Cambry Stinson. Rejected by the block, pushed over by Nora Allen. Mina Smith at the net, out to Phoebe Ewing. Long run, it's going to be down. Ella Clonch gave chase, but Ewing's carom took it right into the crowd. And senior just rolling through this third set, leading by nine now. And Mina Smith back to serve for the Bronx. Herm Ellenboss at the dome. Senior West Knight, nice crowd here, a lot of noise. Military Appreciation Night, Rodriguez with a good pass. There's Anderson unloading all the way back to West High. Outside Clonch right into the block of Emma Ormsby. Boy, Ormsby read where that was going and said, hey, let's meet up over the net. And Ormsby won that one for the 10-point lead for Senior High. And Mina pushing the points here. Middle back, Ella Clonch. Quick set. Anderson caught the net, slowed it down, pushed over, back to Ella Clonch. Quick set. Anderson the hammer. Second load to Anderson. Everything came together at the fist. And down it goes. Anderson scores. Long way to come back, though. 19-10. Kiana Clonch on the service line for West High. She'll line drive it back to Ormsby. Perfect to Mina Smith. Free ball over. Here comes the attack for West. Backside. Anderson catches the block of Ormsby. The tip covered by Allen. Out to Cambry Stinson for the kill. Cambry, kill number 4 on the night. Did not play the first set. And Kiana Claunch back to serve. Right down the line. Wow, beautiful. Long run for Mina Smith. Now a free ball for Senior. Claunch is there, and Anderson short arms it into the net. Senior's at 20. Everything looked good on that, but the set not quite high enough for the swing that Anderson was anticipating. Ormsby back to serve for the Bronx. Senior leads West High by one game in the Eastern AA standings. West High could even that up here tonight. They're going to have to do something special here. Ormsby, ace for Emma. Two aces, two stuff blocks, 14 kills. Not too bad for Emma Ormsby tonight. She has Senior at 21. Ormsby still serving. She'll launch cross court. Popped up by Ella Claunch. Bump set. Stinson into the net. Seniors at 22. Your Bailey Carlson, not much you can do here, but just let them play it out. As Ormsby gets set to roll with a serve again. Cross court. Ella with a nice pass. Stinson stuffed by Ewing. Everything coming back at Stinson now. She had some pretty good swings when she first came in, but not quite as pretty now that Senior's ready for her. Senior at 23 now. West High in the doldrums at 11. And Ormsby back to serve. Porter, middle back, Radiger's on it. The quick to Anderson, but a straight down, hammer the nail, you name it. Anderson did it. Boy, you give her those sets 20 times a set, she's going to deliver on most of them. 23-12, West High prolongs the end of this one. Cameron Sides back to serve, deep back to Ormsby. Mina Smith up ahead. Off the block and down, Atlee Bausch. Seniors at set point, 24-12. And back to serve, Ember Brower. Ember, floater, back to Kiana Claunch. The quick to Anderson, and a net violation on Senior. Anderson gets another kill. Anderson doing things right so far this year as she has three kills per set. Now she's back to serve. Set point. Opportunity. And there's the set point. A service error for Reese Anderson. 25-13, our final score in the third. West High needs this one. We're back in 2.5.
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0: So seniors up 2-1 over West. Other games going on tonight, Glacier, Big Sky, Flathead Sentinel, Helena Hillgate, Capital Butte looking for their first win, Capital, Belgrade Skyview, Great Falls Bozeman, and CMR Gallatin, a full house of games tonight going on around the state here in AA volleyball. Well, that win by senior cost us about half of our crowd here as we're approaching the 9 o'clock hour. None of the players have left. Don't worry about that. West High needs to resurrect their second quarter heroics. And back to serve, Maddie Radiger for West High. Deep back, Criswell's on it. High bounce off the block from Ormsby, settles it down for the defense. Crunch, one-arm stab into the air for Murdoch. Back to Ormsby, short stuff. Right there, Richmond. Ormsby, a third load in this first rally point. Didn't get that one either. Crunch into the block. Another good save for West High, and that's going to fall out of bounds. What a rally for West High. Two of those could have easily been presumed down, but the West High quickness got there and made the save. 11 kills, 3 stuffed blocks, and 3 aces for Ormsby tonight, and a service error ties it up. Second set, we had 7 ties. Other than that, 2 ties on the night as Bina Smith goes back. Reese Anderson, 15 kills, 2 stuff blocks so far. Middle back punched into the air by Riley Parker. Parker gets the call again this set. Had to sit out a couple. Brower to the backside gets it. A push by Brower finds the floor. Macy Hagen-Prinke with 5 kills and a couple of aces on the night for the West High Bears. 2-1 senior, Mina Smith back to serve. Middle back, Parker's under it. There's Prinke. Prinke gets pancaked. The second cover doesn't get there. Prinke scores the kill. Two tie. Nora Allen will serve for the Bears. Floater, Murdoch's got the perfect pass to Smith. Front row, Brower out the back door, but a lot of power from Brower, just out. Little rhyme there, did you catch it? 3-2, West High on the miss by Brower. And Nora Allen back to serve again. Big-time track star for the West High Bears. She takes it on the line. Ormsby forced to play it. Ormsby gets it back. She's off the net, goes to the tip. The tip falls, and we're tied at 3. We're going to inch our way through this one, it looks like, at least in the first few points. Emma Ormsby will go back to serve. Going to be living in upstate New York, I believe it is. Is that where Colgate is? Next year, service error from Ormsby. West High says thank you. Ella Cronch back to serve for the Bears. And Ella poses it, now launches the four-step hopper. Ormsby's under it. Mina Smith to the outside. 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Macy goes up strong, gets a two-point lead for West High. 5-3, West High, fourth set. Here's Ella Clonch. Almost got the ace. Murdoch, late reaction. Ewing sends that one into the what used to be the senior high crowd. So the point for West High on the miss for Phoebe. Love that first name. Kind of feels musical, doesn't it? Phoebe, musical, whatever. Phoebes are pretty musical birds. Middle back, Ormsby pops it into the air. Mina Smith chases down the pass. Missed on the front row by Adley Bausch. And West High getting a good start on this fourth set. Too early to talk about a fifth set, but this stuff has to happen for West High to force a fifth set. Back to serve, Ella Clonch, floater, Murdoch, tight to the net, bump, saved by Radinger, backside, Clonch misses. And seniors coming roaring back here on that error. 7-4. Herm Ellenboss on your radio and on the internet, on the NFHS Network. Glad to have you along tonight. Coming up next, some Thursday night fun here. Volleyball followed by football. At the net, Nora saves it, loads it up for Macy Hagen Prinky in the same motion. What a play by Nora Allen. Saved it from a net violation without hitting the net, and she had Macy right in her hip pocket for that quick set, and she got it. 8-4 West, Hagen Prinky to serve. Outside it goes, step wide for Kiana Clonch. Second stufferama for Kiana on the night, and West up by 5. Hagen Prinky. Murdoch steps in front of Ormsby. Out to Ewing. Ewing into the block. Ormsby to the floor. Makes the save. West High with the attack opportunity. Down to the floor. Brooksies punishes the defense. Second kill on the night for Brooksies. Takes West High to a 6-point lead. We're back in 30.
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0: Well, West High doing what they have to in this fourth set to get their fans hopeful. Still got about half a room full here, so not bad. We were just so well attended early and hit that 9 o'clock hour, and all of a sudden, it's bedtime or something. Back to serve, West High's Hagen Prinky. Can they keep the power going here? Backside, Ewing off the block, saved, and then flipped over with a wrist shot by Reese Anderson. Ormsby with the kill. Enough of that, Ormsby says. Let's just do this the old-fashioned power way, and Ormsby gets the side out. And back to serve goes Avery Falls down. Jill loaded up deep, rocketed, sees, has it, but no one there to cover. Kiana Clonch lost her balance. And that's an ace. First one of the night for Avery Falls Down. And here comes Senior, 10-6. Falls Down. Couple of quick dribbles down the line. What a serve that was. Long run for Nora Allen. Claunch has to free ball it over. Back to Falls Down. Bump set by Murdoch. Up ahead to Witchman, and Witchman misses. Bailey Carlson had the quick call, and she was right. 11-6. West High maintains five of their points of their lead here, heading into the middle third of this fourth set. Here's Clonch back to Ormsby. Perfect up to Falls Down. Bausch gets the little tip right through the block. The block of Seas was right there, and the tip totally threw off whatever Seas was expecting. So Bausch with another kill. The lead is four, and Kobe Criswell back to serve. The freshman DS has one rotation for service. That's going to sail right to the back line. Back row attack by Ella. Bump set. Witchman on her back foot. Gets covered. Dump shot. And it works. Nora Allen pulls a dump shot out. Senior played with it. Couldn't get it over. Second dump shot kill for Nora Allen. 12-7 West High. And Cameron Sides will serve the ball from the left corner. Serves it out. Side out Senior. Four-point lead again on the miss by Sides. Bailey Carlson going with a lot of new people out there tonight in different places. And they better be ready to handle the pressure of West Senior. And so far, so good. Murdoch shoots it back to Sides. Up ahead. Bombs away for Claunch. She's covered. Here's Ormsby. Bad angle. Anderson tries the tip. Not going to work. Murdoch out to Richmond. On the floor. Seeing eye kill right between the defenders for Kendall Richmond. And Senior getting dangerously close to that nice big lead that West High started out this fourth set with. McKenna Murdoch. Down the line, stabbed into the air by Cameron Sides. Two players play that one right into Henderson, and Senior's 2 points away. Henderson fought it off with a defensive swing, and it sailed out of bounds. 12-10, West High's lead is mostly gone south. We're back in 30.
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0: Well, the Bears have to crank up their toughness here to keep Senior from pulling even here as it's 12-10. Senior getting some fire in their bellies here in this fourth set after spotting West a pretty good lead. Murdoch, Allen, Anderson, that's a nice system kill. That's one you can dial up, and 90% of the time it'll come up with a kill. So out of the side out, Anderson, her first kill in this fourth set. 16 on the night, 13-10 now, West High. Maddie Ratinger back to serve. Floater right on the line. There's Ormsby. Backside, Richmond off the top of the block. Pancake gets there by Ratinger. What a play by Maddie Ratinger. Here's the set to the outside. It's behind Emma. Saved with a dive by Ella Claunch. Middle back to Criswell. On the net. Right into the block. And that's not going to make it over the net. And the lead is two again for West High. This is why you practice for 2 or 3 hours so you can play very well when you've been playing hard already for three sets. And this is where these teams can pull out that reserve tank. Matty Redinger, perfect to Allen. Dribbles off the block from Hagen Prinke, and it's a kill. It looked like Hagen Prinke was going to be hung out to dry on that one, just leaving her in the air, but she caught a fingernail and got it over for the kill. And Nora Allen back to serve with a three-point lead. Deep floater, Ormsby just handling those serves all day, and there's Ormsby to the floor for the side out. 14 kills now for Emma Ormsby. The lead, once again, is 2 points for the Golden Bears. All the bleachers pulled out here tonight for this one. Kind of fun. Well, not the end ones. Those are still suited up. Middle back, Redinger, perfect to Nora Allen. They're going to take it to Clunch. And that's a miss for Clunch. That hit the aerial off of Clunch's hand. We're down to a one-point game. Senior has fought back from a six-point early deficit to be one short of tying it here at the 14 mark. Here's Emma Ormsby. Middle back handled perfectly. Hagen Prinke covered. Mina Smith. Phoebe Ewing gets good wood on that. West High covers it. Ella Clunch. And that's going to go senior's way for the 14-14 tie. Some kind of mix-up in positioning there. Somebody hit it that shouldn't have for West High, and we're squared away at 14. Let's go to the break. Entertaining volleyball here tonight at the Golden Dome, and we're back in 30.
17: So Kindness endeavors to convey love to children and teenagers in the community who, by virtue of their living circumstances, find themselves feeling lost or lonely. Carrie Jones develops So Kindness with the hope that the gift of a pillowcase will give them a place to lay their head and rest, reminding them that they are valued and loved. This message brought to you in memory of John Jones, longtime supporter of West High Sports.
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0: Dominant night for the big gals here tonight is Reese Anderson with 16 kills. Emma Ormsby with 14. Stuff blocks for Reese and for Emma. And the other players aren't doing bad either, but it's nice to have players like Anderson and Ormsby in the lineup. Here's Ormsby to serve. Who breaks away from the tie? Redinger gets under that one on the serve out to Kiana Clunch for the miss, and senior takes over the lead. Kiana had nobody in front of her on the block, and she still missed that crossing shot. She chose the tight angle on the crossing shot. Ormsby trying to settle the mystery on this one here with a good service run. Middle back, Redinger, perfect to Allen. Outside Clunch, Ella gets dug out by Ormsby. Up ahead, Ewing misses. That's Brower, or Bausch, rather. And we're tied up at 15. I'll get it right. Bausch was the one that missed there. West High will serve. Ella Clunch back to serve. Ella waits for the signal. And there's a yellow card. So Jerome Rangich, the up ref, issues a yellow card and has Bailey Carlson sit down. Didn't see the incident that caused that. Probably wouldn't anyway from this range, because lots of times it's conversational pieces, to say it softly. 15-15 tie, West High will serve. Ella Clunch. Murdoch with a shank. Ella gets the lead back for West High. Third ace of the night for Ella Clunch. Ella gets the signal from Bailey Carlson. She's standing up again, so must not have been the have-to-sit-down thing. Mina Smith, Bausch unloads. Wow. Look out for her in the years ahead. Atlee Bausch gets the windmill kill to the floor for the 16-16 tie. There's some great volleyball going on here at the Dome tonight. Ember Brower back to serve. Middle back, Maddie Ratinger, perfect. The quick set to Hagen Franke, and she's stuffed in the middle by Ava Dillon. Dillon's second stuff block frustrates Macy Hagen Franke on that one. Senior up by one. Brower back to serve again. And Brower takes it into the corner, handled by Brooke Sees. And Claunch just punished that one. Ouch. Claunch took that right off the nose of Ember Brower. I think she's seeing stars right now. They better get her a Kleenex. And the tie is back. We've tied at 14, 15, 16, 17. Hagen Prinky. There's Ewing. Knocks it right to Nora Allen. Claunch rolls it over the top. Emma Ormsby tight to the net, and the corner shot is good for Sees. Sees hanging around. Over pass to pay dirt for the Battling Bears, the Golden Bears. I shouldn't go back and forth between multiple Bear teams. It kind of messes up my call, but you guys understand, right? 18 to 17 West. Here's Hagen Prinky. Murdoch, perfect, Amina Smith. Ewing, the tip, knocked back with a left hand by Anderson. Here's Ewing, gets it right past the block of Anderson, covered by West High. Roll shot over the top. Brooke Sees gets covered. Bausch, middle back. Ella Claunch, and there's Anderson. Stuff-a-rama, Ava Dillon, another stuff on Anderson. Three stuff blocks for Ava. And we're tied at 18. Ava playing like a super soft. And back to serve. Avery falls down for the Bronx. She'll take it deep and back for the lead. Avery with the ace as she burns Maddie Ratinger with a shot on the crossing pattern. Falls down, second ace, 19-18. Same spot, and this time she missed, so get one, give one. And we're tied at 19. We have been tied every point since point number 14 in this one. And Kiana Claunch back to serve for Bailey Carlson. Middle back, Ormsby right there. Falls down outside to Richmond. Never got over the net. And West High takes the lead on the hitting error for Kendall Richmond. Kiana Claunch, hang on. This game could go to anybody here. Middle back, Murdoch falls down. Stuff block, Anderson on Atlee Bausch's swing. So Reese Anderson, the junior, takes West High to a two-point lead in a must-win set. We're back in 30.
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0: Well, the object is pretty simple for West High. You got to win this one. Right now, they're in the driver's seat, kind of, but from what we've seen so far in this match, anybody can win this one. 21-19, West High. Kiana Claunch will try to take it 1 point closer on this serve. Just over the net, gets the ace. Kiana takes it to a 22-19 lead. Kiana delivering those fastballs into the corner, and occasionally they go out, but they're hard to play. We'll see if that's where she goes again. Kiana Claunch, 3-point lead for West High. Oh, yeah. Ormsby handled it perfectly. Outside, Richmond block, stabbed over by Wichman on the second load. Bump shot, down to the floor, Nora Allen. Nora comes up with the magic and gets the kill down on the dump shot, 23-19. Kiana Clonch back to serve. Drop ball, one arm stab, keeps it alive thanks to Wichman. Here's the attack for West High, another dump shot attempt, this time senior ready. Back row for Ormsby, dug out by Kiana Clonch. The quick to Anderson, off the block, misdirection. Murdoch follows it out to Wichman, and she fluffed it. Bausch, rather. Bausch takes West on the foul tip at the net, 24-19. What a gritty, gritty set for both these teams. Kiana Clonch for the winner. Set point opportunity. Drops it in on Dillon. Out the back door on the swing by Bausch, and West High and Senior are going to set number five, 25-19. West High starts strong in the fourth set, hangs in there, out duel Senior throughout the set, comes out with a 6-point win. Let's go to a fifth set. This will be a blast. Back in 2 minutes.
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0: West High Senior Volleyball going to a fifth set on Military Appreciation Night. Wow, what a nice finish here from a night here at West High that was well thought about. They figured out a really nice presentation for the military. They had some fundraisers going on for Military Appreciation Night and auctions and that so on and that sort of thing. And now the players have responded by taking this to a fifth set. Hold on to your seats. We'll see what's going to happen here. Let's thank our sponsors, Heights Dairy Queen, Bill Schwarzkopf at Farm Bureau Insurance, Rimrock Cabinet, Pella Window Store, Yellowstone Eye Care, First Federal Savings, Conlon's Furniture, Universal Athletics, Power for Abundant Recovery, Roger Daniel at Farmers Insurance, West and Senior High Volleyball, American Water Technology, Huttruckers, Fuel Fitness, Western Security Bank, Conlon's Furniture, Stockman Bank, Big Sky Volley Fest, first two weekends in May, Darla Jones, and So Kindness. Huge thank you to putting this on the radio tonight. So West High switched back to their first set side that they won as they defeated Senior 25-23 in the first set. Senior won the middle two, and now West High and Senior down to this one. If Senior wins, they will have a two-game lead on West High in the Eastern AA. West High, if they win, it'll tie it up in the fourth spot in the Eastern AA. Hagen Prinke will start out at the

we had 10 ties. That's our first one in this set. Kiana Clonch back to serve. Rockets that one back to Ormsby. Ormsby gets the set back for the push. Kiana pushes. Back row push for Ella Clonch. And that works. Ember Brower with the blown stuff block. Kiana in the right place at the right time and gets it down. Ella, rather. Here's Kiana. Ormsby chases her setter, and that's going to be West High point. Net violation. No lift was called on that one. So Kiana's rocket serves, getting senior off their comfort zone here to start out the fifth set. Did she do it again? Yep, almost got that one down. Set to the outside. Ormsby is going to find it. Three tips. Three West High players went after that one. Nobody came up with it. 3-2, West High going to 15 on this one. Mina Smith back to serve for the Bronx. Still lots of noise in here. We lost our senior cheering section, at least the student section. And a rotation adjustment there for McKenna Murdoch may have saved a point. Here's Mina Smith, Kiana, Nora, the quick, Anderson. A little bit of a shank, covered, though, by Mina Smith. Beautiful recovery by senior. Nora Allen slide set to Anderson, right to Murdoch. And they're going to load up Emma for the kill. They survived two swings by Anderson, and Emma takes care of business. Second tie of the fifth set, tied at three. Mina Smith back to serve. Middle back, Radinger barely gets under it. Push shot for Kiana Clonch. Covered, bump set. Here's Ormsby. Tip shot falls for Ormsby. Using all the plays in the book for senior high and Emma Ormsby. She's got 18 kills now. Last one was pretty easy. 4-3 senior, Mina Smith back to serve. Radinger, Allen, Anderson. Great save over there by Mina Smith. Ormsby. And Riley Parker makes the save. McKenna Murdoch can't get under it. We're tied at four. In this fifth set, you don't want to let anybody get out of reach if you can help it. Comebacks are hard in these fifth sets. If there is any momentum, it seems like it would be with West High after that fourth set win. Brooke C is back to serve for the Bears. Right on the back line, Ormsby in the middle, high bounce off the block on the swing by Ember Brower. Here's Ella Clonch, and that's a point for senior. Hit the aerial. Ormsby back to serve. Five, four senior, fifth set. Crosstown rivalry fun. What a set for Nora just to get it off as she was kind of falling down there. Mina Smith will take it outside. Richmond is covered. Nora to Kiana. Covered. Free ball will set up the attack for West High. Nora Allen goes outside. Ella Clonch gets it right back from the block of Phoebe Ewing. In the middle, Anderson, that's sailing for the stands, run down by Phoebe Ewing. Beautiful hustle play for Phoebe Ewing. Outside, Ella Clonch off the block. Another great defensive save, but Mina Smith not going to get over. We're tied at five. Impeccable rally by both teams. Finally, West High wins it for the 5-5 tie. Here's Maddie Radinger. And she will go right down the line to Ormsby. Ormsby gets 99% of the serves. Radinger defensively knocks it to Nora Allen. Push over the top of Riley Parker, covered on the front row by senior. Back row for Ormsby. The dig.

0: for Brooke Sees out to Ella Clark in the back corner for the one-point lead. Ella spots the crossing shot and gets it, 6-5. Maddie Riediger back to serve. Skims the net, covered by Ewing. It doesn't go anywhere, give the ace. And that was Adley Bausch again. So Riediger dials up an ace. West up by 2, 7-5. Cross court. Bausch is on it. Backside. Ewing to the floor for the big side out. Huge slide out for senior high as Phoebe takes it to the floor. 7-6, West High. Fifth set. This one will decide it all and decide whether West High falls back by 2 games or ties senior up in the fourth place. Middle back, shank by Parker, free ball by Ella, behind the block, cross court for the kill. Phoebe makes music from the right side for the 7-7 tie. Now senior's chance to take the lead. Middle back, Brower on the serve. Here's Macy Hagen-Prinke. Knocked back on the block. The quick to Prinke. Twists off the block, but covered by Phoebe Ewing, doing everything. Clunch to the floor for the West High lead. Ella got the set, put just enough top on it to get it into the donut hole for the kill. 8-7. Crawling our way through set number 5. Crosstown rivalry extraordinaire. Here's Nora Allen. Deep ball. Stabbed into the air. Outside Ewing goes to the tip. Riediger gets there. Punch. Stuff block. Almost spun over. Hagen-Prinke with a reflex play into the net to keep it going. Here's Mina Smith. Backside. Ewing into the net. Hagen-Prinke's little wrist shot gave that point to West High eventually. Just a little reflex thing when the ball was flying by. It turned into a rally-saving point as Nora loads it up 9-7. Punched into the air by Murdoch. Backside there. Keep going to Ewing, and she missed again. Phoebe Ewing came up short on that one. West High up by 3, 10-7. And Courtney Bad Bear wants to talk it over. We're back in 30 seconds.
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0: It's a stat duel between Reese Henderson. I mean, that's a minor part of this match, but Reese Henderson and Emma Ormsby going about neck and neck. Ormsby with 18 kills. Henderson with 17. West High on the scoreboard, 10-7 in the fifth set as Nora Allen loads it up. Quotes it over the top. Middle back, handled by Ormsby. The set to Ewing. She's had a slow couple of points. This time she's stuffed by Hagen-Prinke. 11-7. It's been a long night of competitive volleyball. These fans have to appreciate what they've been able to watch. Here's Nora Allen. Deep ball played by Emma. Back to Ewing. Step block. Stabbed into the air by Emma Ormsby. Pushed over the top by Adley Bausch. Here's Kiana Klontz shooting for the corner. Great play from Mina Smith. Back to Bausch on the front row. Stabbed into the air by Macy Hagen-Prinke. Out to Ella Klontz. Gets down. West High's at 12. Another play for Hagen-Prinke. Keeps the point alive. And Ella Klontz finishes for the 5-point lead. 12-7. We're back in 30.
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0: Nora Allen, some really important serves are working for the team with her there, but that push finds the floor. Adley Bouch pushes into a spot just vacated by Nora Allen. Nora played the middle strong, and Adley Bouch with a push behind the block into the back corner for the kill and the much-needed side out. Avery falls down, and the Bronx down by four. West High 3 points away. Ratinger. Nora Allen has to go over in two. Falls down. Outside. Through the block and down. Hagen Prinke was there. Senior ignored it. We're at 12-9. Seniors fought back out of the timeout with two straight. West High needs a side out. Don't want too much drama. If you're a Golden Bear, Ratinger, what a play. And then barely gotten over by Hagen Prinke with a fingernail. To the front corner, Richmond, long run. It's going to be down. It's a two-point game on the Kendall Richmond strike. 12-10. Now Bailey Carlson calls her team over. Still a two-point lead for the Bears. Bronx have some momentum after those plays coming out of the timeout. Check back in 30 seconds.
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0: You're rooting for West. They need to break the serve of Avery Falls down right here. 12-10 West High, floater to the backside. Up ahead, Ella Clunch. That's going to be a kill for Clunch, and West High's 2 points away. And I'm getting my Clunches mixed up. That was actually Kiana. So 13-10. West High in the home floor trying to answer what the senior did to them on their home floor. Back to serve, Ella Clunch. Floater, Murdoch, perfect to Smith. Outside, Richmond, tip. And senior gets the side out. A touch at the net turns that into a kill. It's 13-11. Kobe Criswell, 5'5 freshman DS for senior. A lot of pressure on her. Can she deliver? She does. Back to Ratinger. Nora Allen. And Macy Hagen Prinke gets the quick set to go. And West High is at set point, match point, in the five-point set. And senior leader Macy Hagen Prinke will try to get it done from the service line. Here she goes. Senior has been here before. Outside, Ormsby gets the kill down 14-12. That's number 19 on the night for Emma Ormsby. And Courtney Bad Bear says, that's one, girls. Let's get a couple more here and send this to extra numbers. McKenna Murdoch, expert server for senior, back to serve. Senior fights off the first set point. Match point, that's it. Reese Anderson comes away, finishes, and West High wins the five-set match with a 15-12 fifth set. Back in 2 minutes to wrap this up.
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0: Well, kudos to the home team tonight as they had enough to outlast Senior High and tie up Senior in the Eastern AA Conference standing. Senior came into the game 6-3 in the conference, West High 5-4. There's another team at 6-3, CMR. They were also playing tonight. But for now, anyway, West and Senior are tied up at 6-4 in conference play. Coming up Thursday night, we have Senior and Skyview in volleyball starting at 5 o'clock. Then I will move over to the football field as the Bozeman Hawks will take on West High. No one's had any luck knocking off the West High football team. Gallatin found that out last week, and it's going to be an interesting night on Thursday with Senior Skyview Volleyball and West Bozeman right out the back door of our Senior High Dome. Well, let's take a look at our unofficial stats here. And for the Senior High Bronx, good stats everywhere. Kobe Criswell had an ace, two aces for Avery Fallsdown. McKenna Murdoch had an ace. Kendall Wichman, six kills. Ewing had six kills, a couple of stuff blocks. Atlee Bausch, 10 kills, and a stuff block. Ember Brower, four kills, and a stuff block and an ace. Emma Ormsby, how about 19 kills and a losing cause, three stuff blocks. For the victorious West High Bears, Macy Hagen-Prinke, nine kills, couple of aces, couple of stuff blocks. Ella Claunch, eight kills. Three aces tonight for Ella. Reese Anderson, 18 kills, including game winner. Britton Boyce with four kills. Kiana Claunch with seven. Cambry Stinson with four. Well, let's wrap it up. Big thank you to Jeremiah back at our studios here. In the first set, it was 25-23. West High. West High fell 25-17, 25-13. No, Senior won the first one. West High won the next two. And Senior falls in five. Last set going 15-12. That's going to wrap it up from the Golden Dome. I'm Herm Ellenbosch. So glad to have you along tonight. We'll talk to you again on Thursday. So long, everyone.
11: Hey, everybody, this is Randy Rogers. What's going on? You're hanging out with me on 94.1 K-Sky.

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0: Josh Weathers, it's Dreams, 94.1 KSKY, kicked off the 10 o'clock hour, North Fork Crossing, Turnpike Troubadour is in there. Coming up later, we've got Corb Lund, TJ Boskoff, also Ty Smith, William Clark Green. That forecast with Q2, Zed McIntosh, it's up next on the Red Dirt.
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5: Sunny and dry, moving ahead. I'm Ed McIntosh from Q2. Highs likely in the upper 50s to low 60s for today and tomorrow. We'll start to trend a little bit warmer on Friday, when we could make the upper 60s to around 70, and mid-70s are reachable, well above average on Saturday. Overnight temperatures will be mainly in the 30s, then the 40s. 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
5: 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This colorless, odorless gas is a killer. After smoking, radon is the number one cause of lung cancer. The EPA estimates that radon causes 21,000 lung cancer deaths each year. Radon may also be linked to breast and other cancers, Parkinson's, dementia. 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
1: 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Kicked off the top of the 11 o'clock. Dolly Shine in there as well. Coming up later, Kyle Garrett, Cross Canadian Ragweed, John David Kent. That forecast with Q2, Zed McIntosh. It's coming up next. Pat Green, right after that, on the red dirt.
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10: Sunny and dry, moving ahead. I'm Ed McIntosh from Q2. Highs likely in the upper 50s to low 60s for today and tomorrow. We'll start to trend a little bit warmer on Friday, when we could make the upper 60s to around 70, and mid-70s are reachable, well above average on Saturday. Overnight temperatures will be mainly in the 30s, then the 40s.
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0: Guy Vincent, it's Blessing and a Curse. 94.1 KSKY, that is a wrap for me tonight, Dave Austin. You have yourself a wonderful evening. Stay safe. I'm going to be back here tomorrow at 7. Before I get out of here, Casey Donahue Band, John David Kent, JT Hodges on the way. 94.1 KSKY.
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3: Sunny and dry and moving ahead. I'm Ed McIntosh from Q2. Highs likely in the upper 50s to low 60s for today and tomorrow. We'll start to trend a little bit warmer on Friday when we could make the upper 60s to around 70, and mid 70s are reachable, well above average on Saturday. Overnight temperatures will be mainly in the 30s, then the 40s.
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11: Sunny and dry, and moving ahead. I'm Ed McIntosh from Q2. Highs likely in the upper 50s to low 60s for today and tomorrow. We'll start to trend a little bit warmer on Friday when we could make the upper 60s to around 70, and mid-70s are reachable well above average on Saturday. Overnight temperatures will be mainly in the 30s, then the 40s. 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
7: Sunny and dry, moving ahead. I'm Ed McIntosh from Q2. Highs likely in the upper 50s to low 60s for today and tomorrow. We'll start to trend a little bit warmer on Friday, when we could make the upper 60s to around 70, and mid-70s are reachable, well above average on Saturday. Overnight temperatures will be mainly in the 30s, then the 40s. 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
9: Sunny and dry and moving ahead. I'm Ed McIntosh from Q2. Highs likely in the upper 50s to low 60s for today and tomorrow. We'll start to trend a little bit warmer on Friday when we could make the upper 60s to around 70, and mid 70s are reachable, well above average on Saturday. Overnight temperatures will be mainly in the 30s, then the 40s. 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
9: Sunny and dry and moving ahead. I'm Ed McIntosh from Q2. Highs likely in the upper 50s to low 60s for today and tomorrow. We'll start to trend a little bit warmer on Friday when we could make the upper 60s to around 70, and mid-70s are reachable well above average on Saturday. Overnight temperatures will be mainly in the 30s, then the 40s. 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
9: Sunny and dry and moving ahead. I'm Ed McIntosh from Q2. Highs likely in the upper 50s to low 60s for today and tomorrow. We'll start to trend a little bit warmer on Friday, when we could make the upper 60s to around 70, and mid 70s are reachable, well above average on Saturday. Overnight temperatures will be mainly in the 30s, then the 40s. 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
4: 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This colorless, odorless gas is a killer. After smoking, radon is the number one cause of lung cancer. The EPA estimates that radon causes 21,000 lung cancer deaths each year. Radon may also be linked to breast and other cancers, Parkinson's, dementia. 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
1: 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This colorless, odorless gas is a killer. After smoking, radon is the number one cause of lung cancer. The EPA estimates that radon causes 21,000 lung cancer deaths each year. Radon may also be linked to breast and other cancers, Parkinson's, dementia. Testing for radon is simple. 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From all of us at your local Renewal by Anderson, please invest in your family's safety today. 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
3: Interim Yellowstone County Sheriff Kent O'Donnell talking about the Yellowstone County Sheriff's Reserve Program.
4: 29 years ago when I started with the Sheriff's Office, I actually started out as a reserve. And when I started as a reserve, there were around 20, 25 reserves at the time. My class of reserves that I went through, there were 10 or 12 of us that went through the program and added. And there was always a constant flow of guys coming, guys going. And for me, I didn't know I wanted to get into law enforcement full time. I wasn't decided. So it's a good way for people to get their foot in the door, especially for younger people who want to be involved in law enforcement. I think that may be a career choice for them to get involved. But you also have the people that want to do something for their community. Maybe they wanted to be a law enforcement at one time, or they just want to give back to the community.
3: Paid for by Kent O'Donnell for Sheriff Republican, Treasurer Mary Madsen.
5: This is Kent O'Donnell. I'm running for Sheriff of Yellowstone County, and I approve this message. I would appreciate your vote on November 3rd. Your safety is my mission.
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11: Sunny and dry, moving ahead. I'm Ed McIntosh from Q2. Highs likely in the upper 50s to low 60s for today and tomorrow. We'll start to trend a little bit warmer on Friday when we could make the upper 60s to around 70, and mid 70s are reachable, well above average on Saturday. Overnight temperatures will be mainly in the 30s, then the 40s. 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
13: High on a mountain in western Montana, a silhouette moves across a cinnamon sky. Riding alone on a horse he called Music, with a song on his lips and a tear.

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High on a mountain in western Montana, two crosses cut in

Jason Boland, Josh Abbott Band, Mike Ryan. 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
1: Get down off them horses. I don't favor looking up to the likes of you.
2: Good morning. I'm Scott Fredericks, and this look at the latest in Billings area news for this Wednesday, October 14th. Well, the ballots are out for the November 3rd election, and one of the items Yellowstone County voters will be voting on is the jail expansion for the Yellowstone County Detention Facility. David Irons of Safe and Secure Yellowstone County explains the cost.
3: $300,000. House, the impact is about $14 a month. And we understand the heavy lift this is for the county resident. It's a heavy lift. However, you know, we've kicked the can down the road on this issue for literally decades, and it is time for us to step up and get the job done. We are faced with very challenging issues in this county as a result of the failure to expand the jail as the county has grown. As a result, it has had an impact on public safety. And
2: the Billings Police Department has been busy the past few weeks. This morning, Billings Police Chief Sean Mayo talks about a warning to parents about drugs.
4: The last several weeks, our drug unit has been extremely active. They've been doing a knockout job of taking significant amount off the streets. Always hard work for them. They do a great job of it. Doesn't seem to have slowed down specifically. It's one of those things that if we're not teaching the kids early about the dangers of this, as well as making it real to them as what the danger actually is and how it affects them downrange, it's going to be a hard battle down the road.
2: Now that's been a look at the latest in Billings area news on 94.1 KSKY.
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11: 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I'm running for Sheriff of Yellowstone County, and I approve this message. 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
12: 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This colorless, odorless gas is a killer. After smoking, radon is the number one cause of lung cancer. The EPA estimates that radon causes 21,000 lung cancer deaths each year. Radon may also be linked to breast and other cancers, Parkinson's, dementia, Testing for radon is simple. Home tests cost under $20. 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And if you have radon, it's easy to get rid of with a relatively inexpensive system that blows that radon out of a vent. From all of us at your local Renewal by Andersen, please invest in your family's safety today. 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
10: Sunny and dry, moving ahead. I'm Ed McIntosh from Q2. Highs likely in the upper 50s to low 60s for today and tomorrow. We'll start to trend a little bit warmer on Friday when we could make the upper 60s to around 70, and mid-70s are reachable, well above average on Saturday. Overnight temperatures will be mainly in the 30s, then the 40s. 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

Hey, everybody, it's Mickey Braun from Mickey and the Motor Cars. I just wanted to say thanks for listening to the Red Dirt 94.1, and we hope to see you soon in Montana. Cheers.

0: Keep it between the weeds as we cruise on the red dirt on 94.1 KSKY.
1: Seth Bodner is a wolf in sheep's clothing. 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

0: I like a shot of whiskey, and so would my companion. 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
2: Good morning. I'm Scott Fredericks, and this look at the latest in Billings area news for this Wednesday, October 14th. The back and forth continues with the state of Montana and the city of Laurel over the state's mental health facility. Ken Adelblue with more.
3: Laurel officials are rejecting allegations of disability discrimination over a proposed 32-bed psychiatric facility outside the city. State lawmakers say refusing to annex the property for city water service could violate civil rights laws. Mayor Chris Vogel says Laurel's water system cannot support more development, and the city has frozen annexations. He's asking lawmakers to reconsider after reviewing the city's engineering and water records.
2: A brand new event is hitting Nile this year, this Friday and Saturday. It's Reagan Masters. David Allen, general manager of the Nile, talks with us this morning about this premier record-setting bareback bronc rodeo event and who's coming and the $100,000 purse money.
4: 14 of the top 15 in the world. We have 20 of the top 24. And again, the three or four that aren't coming are injured. And then we have the top six rookies in the world. We have the world's number one, Bradley Miller from Texas. This is a NFR for two nights on bareback horses. It's $100,000 prize money. It is the largest standalone bareback riding ever in the history of pro rodeo.
2: Now that's been a look at the latest in Billings area news on 94.1 Case Guy.
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15: Sunny and dry, moving ahead. I'm Ed McIntosh from Q2. Highs likely in the upper 50s to low 60s for today and tomorrow. We'll start to trend a little bit warmer on Friday, when we could make the upper 60s to around 70, and mid-70s are reachable, well above average on Saturday. Overnight temperatures will be mainly in the 30s, then the 40s. 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

songwriter, I want to share this with you. See, I think this is one of the coolest lines I ever wrote in my life. So I wanted to make sure that you got it, see. It says, I'm up at dawn at the crack of dawn. I've been working like a regular dog to keep my woman and the lights and the water and the phone turned on. I've been saying yes, sir, all day at work. I've been saying yes, ma'am, at home. I've been storing up

94.1 Red Dirt, commandment number one. 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
6: 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After smoking, radon is the number one cause of lung cancer. The EPA estimates that radon causes 21,000 lung cancer deaths each year. Radon may also be linked to breast and other cancers, Parkinson's, dementia. 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
1: Good morning. I'm Scott Fredericks, and this look at the latest in Billings area news for this Wednesday, October 14th. Well, the ballots are out for the November 3rd election, and one of the items Yellowstone County voters will be voting on is the jail expansion for the Yellowstone County Detention Facility. 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
2: $300,000. House, the impact is about $14 a month. And we understand the heavy lift this is for the county resident. It's a heavy lift. However, you know, we've kicked the can down the road on this issue for literally decades, and it is time for us to step up and get the job done. We are faced with very challenging issues in this county as a result of the failure to expand the jail as the county has grown. As a result, it has had an impact on public safety. And
1: the Billings Police Department has been busy the past few weeks. This morning, Billings Police Chief Sean Mayo talks about a warning to parents about drugs.
3: The last several weeks, our drug unit has been extremely active. They've been doing a knockout job of taking significant amount off the streets. Always hard work for them. They do a great job of it. Doesn't seem to have slowed down specifically. It's one of those things that if we're not teaching the kids early about the dangers of this, as well as making it real to them as what the danger actually is and how it affects them downrange, it's going to be a hard battle down the road.
1: Now that's been a look at the latest in Billings area news on 94.1 KSKY.
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5: I'm retired Montana Supreme Court Justice Pat Cotter. 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Everyone deserves a fair, impartial hearing. That's why I'm joining eight other retired Supreme Court justices to support CI-132. It keeps judicial elections nonpartisan. Vote yes on 132.
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5: 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This colorless, odorless gas is a killer. After smoking, radon is the number one cause of lung cancer. The EPA estimates that radon causes 21,000 lung cancer deaths each year. Radon may also be linked to breast and other cancers, Parkinson's, dementia. Testing for radon is simple. 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
7: Sunny and dry, moving ahead. I'm Ed McIntosh from Q2. Highs likely in the upper 50s to low 60s for today and tomorrow. We'll start to trend a little bit warmer on Friday when we could make the upper 60s to around 70, and mid-70s are reachable well above average on Saturday. Overnight temperatures will be mainly in the 30s, then the 40s.
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12: A bit of a warm-up for today. I'm Ed McIntosh from Q2. Not as chilly as yesterday, but still cooler than average for mid-October. Highs today will be up into the mid-50s, dropping close to freezing overnight with some patchy fog. Tomorrow, sunshine, low 60s for a high, typical for this time of the year, and more 60s on Thursday. $19.99. 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
3: 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After smoking, radon is the number one cause of lung cancer. The EPA estimates that radon causes 21,000 lung cancer deaths each year. Radon may also be linked to breast and other cancers, Parkinson's, dementia. Testing for radon is simple. 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
14: Sunshine, nice fall temperatures for the next couple of days. I'm Ed McIntosh from Q2. A good chance of making the low 60s today with a light variable breeze, partly cloudy overnight with a low in the upper 30s. Tomorrow, a weak cold front will trim a few degrees off the highs. We're still in the upper 50s, but bounce up close to 70 Friday. 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
11: Sunshine, nice fall temperatures for the next couple of days. I'm Ed McIntosh from Q2. A good chance of making the low 60s today with a light variable breeze, partly cloudy overnight with a low in the upper 30s. Tomorrow, a weak cold front will trim a few degrees off the highs. We're still in the upper 50s, but bounce up close to 70 Friday.
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3: 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The EPA estimates that radon causes 21,000 lung cancer deaths each year. Radon may also be linked to breast and other cancers, Parkinson's, dementia. 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
7: Sunshine, nice fall temperatures for the next couple of days. I'm Ed McIntosh from Q2. A good chance of making the low 60s today with a light variable breeze, partly cloudy overnight with a low in the upper 30s. Tomorrow, a weak cold front will trim a few degrees off the highs. We're still in the upper 50s, but bounce up close to 70 Friday. 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
5: 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This colorless, odorless gas is a killer. After smoking, radon is the number one cause of lung cancer. The EPA estimates that radon causes 21,000 lung cancer deaths each year. Radon may also be linked to breast and other cancers, Parkinson's, dementia. 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
11: Sunshine, nice fall temperatures for the next couple of days. I'm Ed McIntosh from Q2. A good chance of making the low 60s today with a light variable breeze, partly cloudy overnight with a low in the upper 30s. Tomorrow, a weak cold front will trim a few degrees off the highs. We're still in the upper 50s, but bounce up close to 70 Friday. 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
2: 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This colorless, odorless gas is a killer. After smoking, radon is the number one cause of lung cancer. The EPA estimates that radon causes 21,000 lung cancer deaths each year. Radon may also be linked to breast and other cancers, Parkinson's, dementia. Testing for radon is simple. 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
4: 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I've been very lucky to be involved in several boards in Yellowstone County, and then in the past 29 years just serving, get to see how mental health and how this job affects people. 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
5: This is Kent O'Donnell. I'm running for Sheriff of Yellowstone County, and I approve this message. I would appreciate your vote on November 3rd. 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
6: 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This colorless, odorless gas is a killer. After smoking, radon is the number one cause of lung cancer. The EPA estimates that radon causes 21,000 lung cancer deaths each year. Radon may also be linked to breast and other cancers, Parkinson's, dementia. Testing for radon is simple. 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Professional testing, maybe a couple of $100s. And if you have radon, it's easy to get rid of with a relatively inexpensive system that blows that radon out of a vent. From all of us at your local Renewal by Anderson, please invest in your family's safety today. 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There could be an invisible killer in your home right now.
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0: Kate Scott, Caitlin Butts. We'll be back. It is the Red Dirt. Of course, busy week here in town with the Nile. Talk about the Riggin' Masters. Going to be having a guest in tomorrow to chit-chat. We'll let you know who that is. Right after this, it is 94.1.
1: Seth Bodner is a wolf in sheep's clothing. He says he's an independent. He's not. Seth Bodner is an elite East Coast Democrat who wants to take away your guns and let the government take away your rights. The NRA gave Seth Bodner an F. That's right, an F. The NRA's grade for the enemies of gun owners. Kurt Almy is different. A tough-on-crime prosecutor, Kurt Almy knows the only thing that stops a bad guy with a gun is a good guy with a gun. 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Kurt Almy, NRA endorsed. 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
2: Interim Yellowstone County Sheriff Kent O'Donnell talking about the Yellowstone County Sheriff's Reserve Program.
3: 29 years ago when I started with the Sheriff's Office, I actually started out as a reserve. And when I started as a reserve, there were around 20, 25 reserves at the time. My class of reserves that I went through, there were 10 or 12 of us that went through the program and added. And there was always a constant flow of guys coming, guys going. And for me, I didn't know I wanted to get into law enforcement full time. I wasn't decided. So it's a good way for people to get their foot in the door, especially for younger people who want to be involved in law enforcement, think that may be a career choice for them to get involved. But you also have the people that want to do something for their community. Maybe they wanted to be a law enforcement at one time, or they just want to give back to their community.
2: Paid for by Kent O'Donnell for Sheriff Republican, Treasurer Mary Madsen.
4: This is Kent O'Donnell. I'm running for Sheriff of Yellowstone County, and I approve this message. I would appreciate your vote on November 3rd. 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
9: Temperatures drop into the upper 30s. I'm Ed McIntosh from Q2. A quiet evening, temperatures are a little warmer than average overnight, but a cold front moving through will create some breezy conditions at times. Upper 50s on Thursday and mostly sunny, but we'll leap up closer to 70 on Friday, a good chance of hitting mid-70s on Saturday. 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

0: Washboard Union, Whiskey Wings. It is the Red Dirt, of course. We have got the Nile in town. Seen a lot of traffic, a lot of horse trailers. Of course, had the ranch rodeo last week. This weekend, we have got Riggin' Masters. It's dedicated to the bareback riders out there. Going to be having all them big name bareback riders stopping. You know, Jess Polk, Cole Reiners, my friend Jaco Roper, Bradley Miller, the number one bareback rider in the world. And I'm going to be having Flint Rasmussen stop in, hang with me tomorrow, chit-chat about what he's been up to. He's hanging around up there for the Nile, so I'm sure you'll bump into him. Rodney Foster, Half My Mistakes, is up next on the Red Dirt.
1: I'm retired Montana Supreme Court Justice Pat Cotter. On the Supreme Court, one principle guided me. Everyone deserves a fair, impartial hearing. That's why I'm joining eight other retired Supreme Court justices to support CI 132. It keeps judicial elections nonpartisan. Vote yes on 132.
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0: Logan Mack doing memories. It is the Red Dirt 94.1. Like I said, I mentioned Clint going to be stopping by and chatting with us. Going to have to do it early because we have got Senior High in Skyview tomorrow here on 94.1. So we'll be doing that early. So make sure you check out our Facebook page. But you know what time we'll have Flint on. I'll probably replay it on Friday, too. Tori Martin and Quit is next on the Red Dirt.
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0: Bottomland, we're about to break up. It is 94.1. Hour away from getting you home. We'll wrap up the workday with some Jason Bowen, some Paul Kalfin, his latest. And after this, Waylon, Lonesome, Henry, and Mean. After this, on the Red Dirt.
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11: Temperatures drop into the upper 30s. I'm Ed McIntosh from Q2. A quiet evening. Temperatures are a little warmer than average overnight, but a cold front moving through will create some breezy conditions at times. Upper 50s on Thursday and mostly sunny, but we'll leap up closer to 70 on Friday. A good chance of hitting mid-70s on Saturday. 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

0: awesome ain't the denim. It is the Red Dirks. 94.1. Of course, we've got a free show coming on the 23rd down to Craft Local. Curtis Grimes, we've been playing his latest hit. That's what Cowboys do. One of my favorites from his is Our Side of the Fence. But going to be coming to town, Craft Local, October 23rd. He reached out to me. He's going to be coming into studio that day. Bringing a guitar, playing a few songs, hanging out, chit-chat.
1: I think I've made it.
0: When you have these Texas artists reach out to you personally, it's not management. Curtis actually sent me the message, said, hey, dude, love to swing in and chat. So pretty cool. We got a free show, so get down there and support him. I'll have stuff on our Facebook page as well as talk about it more leading up to the show. Bob Snyder after this.
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9: 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This colorless, odorless gas is a killer. After smoking, radon is the number one cause of lung cancer. The EPA estimates that radon causes 21,000 lung cancer deaths each year. Radon may also be linked to breast and other cancers, Parkinson's, dementia. 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

0: 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It is the Red Dirt.
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0: 7. 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
3: Temperatures drop into the upper 30s. I'm Ed McIntosh from Q2. A quiet evening. Temperatures are a little warmer than average overnight, but a cold front moving through will create some breezy conditions at times. Upper 50s on Thursday and mostly sunny, but we'll leap up closer to 70 on Friday. A good chance of hitting mid-70s on Saturday. 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

give a damn. It is the Red Dirt 94.1. Of course, we have got Riggin' Masters coming to Metro Park Friday night, Saturday night. Two perps for you. The top bareback riders in the world coming to town to win some money. Bradley Miller, Jacobs Lee, Jess Pope, Ian Hayes, Cooper Cook.

such a fun guy. Cannot wait to hang out with him. And then you got some names you're going to know. Tilden Hooper with that hair. Tim O'Connell, Warren Larson, Cole Reiner from Wyoming. Going to be a great time. Give away some tickets on our Facebook page. So we'll see some of you listeners there. If you see me out wandering around.

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1: Yes. Flint made it this way, and he's like, hey, we should chat. So we'll do that tomorrow. Pat Haney, like my daddy did, after this on the Red Dirt.
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9: Would I rather be feared or loved? 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

0: further. 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Let's do some Logan Mack. It's Add It to the List after this on the Red Dirt.
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